So welcome to your Monday night. What are you doing? Are you having a good evening? Did you get to spend time with someone you love this weekend? Or did you miss someone you love so much you were just going crazy? Whatever you're doing tonight, kick off your shoes, sit back, relax, and enjoy.

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1: Hi, Scott. This is Delilah. How can I help you?
2: Hi. I was wondering if you could play something kind of romantic for a friend and a coworker of mine who's kind of had some problems in the past couple of days.
1: Something that's romantic.
2: She's kind of single now. It's because she's had some problems with dating. And, you know, I just want her to know that, you know, I'm a good friend and, you know, I'm there for her. And I kind of get the impression that she likes me. And, you know, I just think she's kind of been hurt and she's just a little afraid of going out again. And I just would like to have something nice played for her to show that I care for her. And, you know,
1: okay, Scott, you said something romantic, which leads me to believe that you have a crush on her.
2: Actually, to tell you the truth, I do.
1: Okay. All right, well, why are you beating around the bush? Why don't you just say, I'm so glad she's single, and even though she's been hurt, I want a chance.
2: Yeah, I do, but I think she's just been hurt, but I've known her from a few years back at a previous job, and the first night I met up with her again a few years later, the first thing I gave her was a rose. I mean, a thing of flowers, and she really, you know, appreciated that, and I'm just that kind of guy who likes to go out and buy flowers all the time and be spontaneous. But she's really nice. Her name's Heather, and I do like her.
1: Yeah, you do.

0: Light Favorites, 105.5, The Dove. What is one of your favorite summertime treats? Is there something you just love in the summer? I love cherries. I love fresh cherries. I don't like canned cherries. I don't like cherry pie filling. I like fresh cherries, Rainier cherries and Bing cherries. I love buying a bag of cherries, especially if they're like at the roadside. I like roadside cherries better than grocery store cherries. Don't know why. Love going to farmers markets and finding fresh cherries and washing them and just leaving the bowl out on the counter and then yelling at the kids for the next, day. Why am I finding cherry pits everywhere? Put them in the trash. Jiminy Christmas. But they're so sweet and delicious. Mm. And when you get one that's just the right combination of firmness and sweetness, and that flavor just explodes in your mouth. Love fresh cherries. Love fresh watermelon too. I love fresh vegetables and fruit this season, especially when I can just go out in my garden and pick them. I hope you are having a sweet cherry summer. Thank you for letting me be a part of it. You're listening to Delilah.
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15: Hi, Chad. This is Delilah. How can I help you?
16: Hi, Delilah. How are you doing this evening?
15: I'm great. Who are you thinking of?
16: Actually, I'm thinking of a friend of mine. She's a really close friend of mine, and she's leaving this weekend. She's moving far away, and, well, to make a long story short, we dated for quite some time, and it's kind of hard for me to talk about, but...
15: You can get choked up, Chad. I don't mind. It's all right to show your heart here.
16: Well, guys aren't supposed to.
15: Yeah, says who?
16: Oh, yeah, that's a myth.
15: Yeah, but... that's a myth, because you know what? Most of us women are extremely attracted to men who are vulnerable enough to show their feelings.
16: Oh.
15: And not only that, most men who are willing to show their feelings don't die of heart disease.
16: Yeah.
15: So think on that. Okay, so your friend, what's her name?
16: Her name is Stacy.
15: Stacy is moving and your heart is breaking because you love her with every fiber of your being.
16: Yeah, but I want to let her know that she's a really important part of my life. And if I hadn't known her, I don't know where I'd be right now.
15: Chan, do you believe that this is who God would have you spend forever with?
16: I think so.
15: Well, then figure out a way to make it work would be my best advice.
16: Thank you, Delilah.
15: That's just my, I'm not a professional here, but I hear love.
16: Mm-hmm.
15: I hear commitment. I hear dedication to each other. I hear respect. Those are things that shouldn't be thrown away. If you were calling and saying, I love her, she's moving, but she's moving in with another guy, and yeah. I've been cheating on her, and we've got it. I don't hear any dishonesty or disrespect. I hear love.

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1: Hi, Linda. This is Delilah.
2: Oh, my gosh. I was so excited.
1: So you wrote to us.
2: Yes, I did.
1: And shared your story.
2: Yes.
1: That you had been through a few tough times.
2: Yes. Well, I just wanted to let people know that there's a silver lining to all the grief and sorrow and heartache in the world. You know, there's hope beyond all that. And I got married 2 years ago, and I met the most beautiful man of my life. He's wonderful.
1: You said your mom used to say something when you were going through tough times.
2: She always said, "This too shall pass." One of the things about my mother that was so wonderful was that she prepared me for when she would be gone. I remember she would say to me, actually I would say to her, "Mom, I just can't imagine what life would be like without you, what I would ever do without you." And she'd say, "Oh, honey," she'd say, "this too shall pass," but she said, "but it's going to be fine," because she said, "You'll go on and you'll have a family and you'll pour your love and everything into your family and it'll be fine." And I live so much every day by everything she taught me.
1: And what's your new hubby's name?
2: His name is Keith. He's so sweet. It's great. My life is great. I've just been blessed, and hopefully I'm just helping everybody else out there that went through what I went through in life. I live by my mom's words and her inspiration every day, so I'm a better person because of it, and I know that, and I'm so thankful for that.
1: Well, thank you. I will be here for you, and God bless you, sweetie.
2: Oh, God bless you, too. Thanks for calling.
1: Bye-bye, hon.
2: Bye.

0: don't bring everybody down like this. 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I'm not worried.
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1: Earlier, I was talking about sweet treats in the summertime. Sweet cherries, fresh cherries, or cold watermelon. Love, love, love, love cutting open a watermelon. A watermelon does not last a day in my house. It usually doesn't last an hour. 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We all love cold watermelon. I like cantaloupe and honeydew. I like all kinds of melon, but mostly they love watermelon in my house. The kids love when I put a watermelon in the fridge and then take it out and cut it up. So delicious. Have the juice running down your chin and get all sticky. Ah, I love watermelon. How about you? When was the last time you cut up a cold watermelon and shared it with your family or your friends? Do you like the heart of the melon? Do you always take the best piece out of the center? It's kind of the privilege. If I'm the one buying the melon and I'm the one cutting the melon and I'm the one putting it in the fridge for the kids, I figure I've earned eating the heart, the sweet piece right there in the middle. I hope that your heart, not the heart of your watermelon, but your heart is in good shape tonight. I hope it is filled with joy and happiness. I hope you are looking forward with anticipation to the days and the weeks ahead as we enjoy these last few weeks of summer. Thank you for spending time here with me. 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

Is there something you need to say? Is there something you need to share with someone? Do you need to tell someone you love them or that you're sorry? Do you need to tell somebody that you have wronged them and you need to own your behavior? Do you need to reach through the miles, maybe through the years, and go back and reconnect or rekindle a friendship from years gone by? Do you need to say thank you to somebody? If so, call me and tell me, and I will do my best to pass that along for you.

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1: Marriage separated.
0: Why?
1: I was dumb and I made some selfish decisions.
0: How dumb?
1: Pretty dumb.
0: Did any of these selfish decisions involve another person?
1: They did.
0: Pretty dumb.
1: Pretty dumb.
0: How long have you been married?
1: Just under 2 years.
0: Oh, Mark.
1: I know. It was really dumb.
0: Like on a scale of 1 to 10, how wrong were you?
1: I was 10.
0: Like, I mean,
1: Yeah. Well, yeah.
0: Yeah, never mind. Never mind. Sorry I asked that.
1: Yeah.
0: Okay, so I will play that song. I hope that there is forgiveness and you can figure out how to put this thing back together again.
1: Me too.
0: Good luck, honey.
1: Thanks.

0: Tampa Bay's light favorites, 105.5, The Dove. Joy Bailey Brewer said, I am so glad I can get you on the radio again. I had been listening on my computer. I'd like to say thank you to my husband of almost 45 years for helping me through this hip replacement. All my love to Tony Brewer. Joy and Tony, 45 years? Good for you. Thank you for writing. Thank you for listening. Thank you for going to our Facebook page. We'll be back. You're listening to Delilah.
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25: 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Hi, Sean. Thank you for being patient. What can I do for you?
26: I just met a girl who I've been with for about a month now, and I'm absolutely in love with her.
25: After 1 month, you're smitten?
26: Yep, I am.
25: What's her name, Sean?
26: Her name is Jamie.
25: So what is it about Jamie that caught your attention and captured your heart so quickly?
26: She's just very funny. She loves my sense of humor. She's just very caring. We really care about each other deeply, you know?
25: So how old are you, Sean?
26: I'm 19.
25: Oh, you're young.
26: Yeah.
25: How old is your girlfriend?
26: She's 20 years old.
25: She's young.
26: She is young.
25: So do you think that you know her well enough to say definitively this is who you want to spend your life with?
26: I think so, yes. I do. We really hit it off with each other, and I just think we're going to go far in life together.
25: Well, I will play a song for you. I will encourage you to take your time, to not rush into anything. But it sounds to me, just from the tone of your voice, that this is true love.
26: It is.
25: Don't rush it.
26: Of course, I won't.
25: Okay.
26: I promise you.
25: You have a good night and a great rest of your summer.
26: Thank you. You too, Delilah.

105.5 The Dove. Camille wrote and shared an email, and the title of it is Don't Be Like Me. She writes, Delilah, this is the story of the death of my marriage. My husband of 28 years, Anthony, and I seem to have the perfect life. 4 wonderful sons, the big house, 8 cars, and lots of family around. Anthony and I had had many years of great times together. Our problems seemed to appear when our kids were gone and it was just us alone. Delilah, I thought this would be the best time of our life, but we drifted apart. No communication. Life was boring. Someone else came along and showed me some attention and I responded. Never did I ever think of straying, but I did. And this led to our divorce. Anthony was so hurt by my actions, he didn't even want to try to work it out. My message to anyone contemplating straying outside of their marriage for attention, don't do it. Use all of your power and strength to reconnect with the one you love and make it work. It's been 4 years now and I miss my husband so very much. I will always love him, and he knows how sorry I am, but he has moved on with his life. And he's getting married to a wonderful person next month. I want our marriage back, and I will never have that. So to your listeners, don't be like me. Sincerely, Camille.

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0: 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I have a friend. I've never met her face to face, but she is someone that I have become friends with over the years, who, like our family, has built her family. She has biological children and adopted children and children from different cultures, and a lot of struggles. She and her husband spent the last few years trying to get their children out of orphanages and out of deplorable conditions and home to them. And she sent me a very sweet letter today, just to be kind. And she said, "Your fingernails are dirty with the stuff of those who mean the most, the lost, the hurting, those cast aside." I love that. And that just touched my heart in such a powerful way. Are you putting yourself out there, loving the lost, the hurting, those that nobody else wants? I hope so. I hope your fingernails are dirty. I hope your back hurts. I hope you are worn out tonight. Because if you are, that means you have been working very hard at loving others. So thank you. We'll be back. You're listening to Delilah.
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0: 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Hi, welcome to the Delilah Show. Who's this?
1: Hi, Delilah. This is Abraham. How are you?
0: Abraham, I'm wonderful. What can I do for you?
1: Can you play a song for me, please?

0: And how long have you been dating?
1: We've been going out for 4 months.
0: How old are you?
1: I'm 23.
0: And yeah, do you think you're mature enough at a place in life where you can declare this is the woman I want to spend my life with?
1: Yeah, absolutely. Yes. I think this is going on like a sort of serious relationship, and I feel in my heart like she's the one I was looking for, you know, and I'm so happy with her.
0: Let me play a song for you then. You have a great night and a wonderful summer with AD.
1: Oh, thank you so much.
0: Go for long walks along the beach, along the lake. Go for picnics in the park. Enjoy every moment, okay?
1: All right, Lizelle.

0: Tampa Bay's light favorites, 105.5 The Dove. I found a quote by my favorite artist, Vincent Van Gogh. He says, love is something eternal. The aspect may change, but not the essence. There is the same difference in a person before and after he is in love as there is in an unlighted lamp and one that is burning. The lamp was there and it was a good lamp, but now it is shedding light, and that is its real function. Isn't that beautiful? Love makes you light up from the inside. Love makes you shed that light and that love on everybody that comes into your presence. I want to share that kind of love with you via the airwaves tonight. 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
0: 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Hi, Jill. How are you?
20: Good. How are you?
0: I'm good. What can I do for you?
20: Well, I'm just calling tonight because my husband and I are having a quiet night. We're packing up to move to our first home that we've purchased together. And the boys are staying with my sister tonight, so... It's a crazy time right now in our lives, but in a week we'll be celebrating our 5th anniversary. Just thinking about, all that's happened, I guess.
0: You've had how many boys?
20: A two and a four-year-old.
0: So you've been either pregnant or nursing pretty much for the last 5 years.
20: That's right.
0: And now you're buying your first home together.
20: We are.
0: And are you just overwhelmed with all the goodness and blessings that are being poured out upon you?
20: So overwhelmed. And it's so busy and there's so much stuff, but just there's so much good going on right now and so many happy things. And the boys are excited and we're just ecstatic, my husband and myself.
0: I love sharing in other people's joy.
20: That's what it's all about. That's amazing. We're blessed.

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1: Hi, is this Tanya?
2: Yes, it is.
1: Am I pronouncing it right?
2: Yes, that's right.
1: What can I do for you?
2: I just wanted to get a song played for my ex-boyfriend. We broke up about 2 months ago, and we were together for 3 years, and I thought he was the one I was going to marry. And I've just been pretty miserable, and I just can't seem to get past him.
1: How long ago did you break up?
2: 2 months.
1: Well, if you were together that long and planning your life with him, you're not going to get past him real soon.
2: Right. The problem is that I just don't even want to. I mean,
1: no,
2: I still love
1: him. No, because you love him.
2: Right.
1: And it takes a long time for your heart to heal.
2: Right. And it doesn't help that he's still calling me and we still keep in touch. I mean, we talk at least twice a week.
1: So why did you break up?
2: He got cold feet. He said he needed his space. He's afraid to get married.
1: How old is he?
2: He's 27.
1: He's not getting any younger.
2: No.
1: So he's got a little commitment fear.
2: Yeah.
1: Well, maybe what you need to say is, listen, you know, this is breaking my heart to talk to you all the time. When I love you so much, don't call me until you're ready, you know, to be committed.
2: Right.
1: Maybe. It sounds like he wants the best of both worlds. He wants to know you're there and available to him and still loving him, but he's not ready to make a commitment.
2: That's what I think. It's hard, though, because when I don't talk to him, it's hard, too.
1: Of course, because you love him.
2: Right.
1: Well, all I can say is if it's meant to be, hopefully God will bring it about.
2: Right.
1: Let me find a song for you.
2: Okay. Thank you.

0: 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Do you find yourself escalating, getting upset, letting every little thing get on your nerve? Are you losing your serenity and your peace of mind because of the activities of others? I don't know how I do it, but I so easily get embroiled in other people's foolishness and let it affect my serenity. I think I'm helping, I think I'm blessing, and then after a while I realize, no, I'm just enabling and getting walked all over and being treated like cock-a-boo-boo. If you are in that pattern and you're losing your serenity tonight, I hope the music helps to calm your soul. And I hope you're able to find a quiet place where you can start to think through things honestly and clearly and set healthy boundaries. Just a thought. 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

Wherever you are, whatever you're doing, I hope you are enjoying yourself. I hope you're doing something good for yourself and good for someone else. I hope you're reaching out in love to those around you. If you're feeling lonely tonight, maybe you're missing someone special. I hope that we can help to fill that void in some small way with the stories we share and the songs that we play. If you found us for the very first time, welcome aboard.

0: 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Hi, you've called The Delilah Show. Who's this?
1: This is Amy.
0: Amy, what can I do for you?
1: I want to see if you can play a song for me.
0: Okay, who are you thinking about tonight?
1: I'm thinking about, he was my boyfriend. We've been together 2 years. And his name is Timothy Bridges. And I just wanted to let him know that I am thinking about him. And I wish we can just work our problems out, but I don't know.
0: So he's your ex-boyfriend, but you'd really like him back in your life.
1: Yes, because some girl's trying to get right in the middle, and it's not happening. I'm not going to let it.
0: Well, you really have no choice about that if he chooses to get involved, but you just want to toss your hat back in the ring, it sounds like.
1: Yes.
0: You just want to say...
1: We've been together for 2 years almost.
0: All right, let me see what I can do to help things along.
1: Okay, yeah, because I live here in his house still.
0: What?
1: He's not here right now. He's not here right now. He's, like, away right now. But I'm still here at his house, living here. He said this is our home. So, I don't know.

0: 105.5 The Dove, Tampa Bay's light favorites. Tonight's Delilah's Dilemma is from a young man named Drew, who says, I'm 30 years old, living in the fine city of Pittsburgh. I have searched high and I have searched low for years for the love of my life. I recently had the opportunity to meet a girl, Sarah, that my roommate introduced me to, and we hit it off. We have been on a couple of dates and had a very special and wonderful time. My dilemma occurred last evening when a girl from my past suddenly and without provocation grabbed me at a party and kissed me. It was one of the most passionate moments of my life, and she may have well kissed my heart. She is fresh out of a relationship, and I do not know if this kiss will develop into a relationship, but I think it's too soon to tell. I don't want to break Sarah's heart. She's such a sweet girl. I don't want to play games with this, but I don't want to miss out on a true opportunity for love. Any help would be greatly appreciated. With love, from Drew. Whew. Oh, Drew. I will give my best mama, Delilah, advice to you coming up next. You're listening to Delilah.
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1: 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Tonight's Delilah's Dilemma is from a 30-year-old man who recently started dating a sweet girl named Sarah that he enjoys spending time with. Then out of the blue, he was at a party, and an ex who is just out of a relationship grabbed him and kissed him, and now he doesn't know what to do. Here's the thing, Drew. There's a reason she's your ex. Yes? And if she is fresh out of a relationship, what she's doing is rebounding. She's hurting. She's feeling like she was spurned or shunned or not good enough, probably. And so what is she going to do to make her heart feel better? She's going to get validation from you. So she kissed you. And it made your spine tingle and your head stop thinking. Sometimes, Drew, people do crazy things for a number of reasons. If she had started talking to you, developed a friendship with you again, made amends for the past, talked things through, you went for a walk, and on that walk, you tenderly kissed and you felt feelings, that would be one thing. But seeing you at a party and grabbing you and putting you on a lip lock, that doesn't sound very meaningful to me. So put that in perspective. Now, back to Sarah, the girl you met. Do you like her? Is she sweet? Is she tender? Is she kind? Is she funny? Is she smart? Does she make you feel comfortable in your skin? If the answer is yes, why would you blow that up over somebody that you already found out in the past wasn't going to work? These are my thoughts because I was an idiot like you, and I thought one kiss meant something that it truly didn't. Okay? Don't make the same mistake I made, Drew, and blow up your life.

0: Tampa Bay's light favorites, 105.5 The Dove. Mark, what can I do for you?
1: Well, there was somebody I met a long time ago, almost a year now, actually. Actually, it'll be a year on Wednesday, and...
0: Not that you're remembering or anything.
1: No, not at all.
0: Not that it impacted you.
1: No, not that I haven't marked it down on my calendar.
0: No, not that you ever think about her.
1: No, never.
0: If you did think about her, what would her name be?
1: Her name would be Carol.
0: But you've probably almost forgot that, too.
1: Oh, yeah, you know, that's one of those. It's right on the tip of my tongue, but I just can't spit it out.
0: Okay, so you met Carol a year ago. Not that you're remembering. How involved are you or are you not?
1: We're not involved, but we met on the internet, and then that evolved to talking on the phone. You know, you have the nice 2 to 3 hour long conversations where you bare your soul. And the funny thing that ended up happening was I never believed in love at first sight until I actually heard her voice.
0: And then it wasn't even love at first sight, it was love at first voice.
1: Right.
0: And you heard her voice, and that was all it took.
1: I heard her voice, and that was all it took.
0: But why is she not a part of your life?
1: Because there's someone else.
0: Ooh, I hate it when that happens.
1: Mm-hmm.
0: So she's already involved with someone.
1: Right.
0: How involved?
1: She's going to be leaving where we are now to be with him in about 3 weeks.
0: And what in the world is she doing on an internet dating service looking for people if she's already committed to a person?
1: Well, she wasn't committed to this person when we met.
0: Then why did she get committed to him if she's bearing her soul to you?
1: I don't know.
0: Okay, now I just went from understanding and loving Carol with you to thinking maybe she's a bit flaky.
1: Well, if I hadn't cheated on her about 9 months ago, then things would have been...
0: So now the truth comes out.
1: Right.
0: What were you thinking?
1: I wasn't. That was the problem.
0: This is just getting more and more convoluted with every passing moment, Mark.
1: I know.
0: So basically, you're calling to tell me that you're in love with a woman that you messed it up with, and you can't have her, and now she's taking off into the sunset with somebody else.
1: And there's nothing that I wouldn't do to keep her here.

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1: Time for me to bid you a fond good night. 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
0: When water is near, are you in the clear? Drowning is the leading cause of death for kids between 1 and 4 in Florida, and it doesn't always happen while swimming. In 2024, over 80% of drowning deaths happened when a parent didn't think their child was in the water. Pools, lakes, bathtubs, beaches, it can happen anywhere and with no warning. But drowning prevention is possible. Every pool needs a barrier at least 4 feet high with no gaps that a child could squeeze through. A pool cover shouldn't have gaps either, and it needs to withstand the weight of a child if they fall onto it. Keep gates and doors locked and install alarms for when they open. Anything that gives you the time to notice a child missing reduces the risk of drowning. When you go swimming, wear swimsuits that stand out in the water and

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1: It's Christy Knight. Our very own Ann Kelly retired on Friday. But this was one of those segments that was just always near and dear to her heart. So we want to continue it with stories like this one. There's a St. Petersburg cafe where no one eats alone unless they want to. And not only that, they use a pay what you can model. It's called Beloved Community Cafe. It will open soon in the Grand Central District in St. Petersburg, and you can go get something to eat without breaking the bank and even get some company if you'd like to. Beloved Community Cafe is what's good in Tampa Bay.
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5: Hillsborough and Pinellas County both in great shape for your Tuesday morning commute. No accidents reported on any of the major roadways, the Veterans Expressway and the Leroy Salmon Expressway, also problem-free. And so far, so good on all of the Bay Area bridges. I'm Monica with traffic.
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20: Here's your Tampa Bay forecast. It'll be fair and muggy through the evening with overnight lows around 81. Tomorrow will again bring us a mix of clouds and sunshine, along with another chance of a few afternoon showers and thunderstorms. Highs will be in the mid-90s.
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3: Hillsborough and Pinellas County both in great shape for your Tuesday morning commute. No accidents reported on any of the major roadways. The Veterans Expressway and the Leroy Salmon Expressway also problem-free. And so far, so good on all of the Bay Area bridges. I'm Monica with traffic.
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2: Hillsborough and Pinellas County both in great shape for your Tuesday morning commute. No accidents reported on any of the major roadways. The Veterans Expressway and the Leroy Salmon Expressway also problem-free. And so far, so good on all of the Bay Area bridges. I'm Monica with traffic.
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27: 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Weather update from the Sun Toyota Weather Center.
28: 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Here's your Tampa Bay forecast. It'll be fair and muggy through the evening with overnight lows around 81. Tomorrow will again bring us a mix of clouds and sunshine, along with another chance of a few afternoon showers and thunderstorms. Highs will be in the mid-90s.
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1: Hillsborough County has a disabled vehicle. Westbound Hillsborough, it's at Orient Road. It's got the right lane blocked. Crews on the scene now trying to get that out of your way. In the meantime, expect some backup in the area. Give yourself extra time if that's where you're headed. Pinellas County and the Bay Area bridges, all accident-free. I'm Monica with traffic.
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13: Here's your Tampa Bay forecast. It'll be fair and muggy through the evening with overnight lows around 81. Tomorrow will again bring us a mix of clouds and sunshine, along with another chance of a few afternoon showers and thunderstorms. Highs will be in the mid-90s.
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3: All right, so the dates for the Knights of Lights in St. Augustine have been announced November 21st through January 18th. I know people like to make their plans well in advance, book those hotel reservations, and it's so amazing to see. If you're a big fan of Prince and Purple Rain, you know, I'm sure you've heard it's coming to Broadway, but did you know it starts in March of 27? And how's the back-to-school routine going, the new schedule? Tomorrow morning, you can kick it off with a pumpkin spice latte because Dunkin' and Panera will bring pumpkin spice to Tampa Bay tomorrow.
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6: Earlier incidents in both Hillsborough and Pinellas County cleared up and out of your way. No accidents on any of the major roadways, just the usual slowdown areas starting to build in volume. That's as you make your way into downtown Tampa, southbound 275 and westbound I-4. I'm Monica with traffic.
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34: 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Here's your Tampa Bay forecast. It'll be fair and muggy through the evening with overnight lows around 81. Tomorrow will again bring us a mix of clouds and sunshine, along with another chance of a few afternoon showers and thunderstorms. Highs will be in the mid-90s.
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1: It's Christy Knight. Our very own Ann Kelly retired on Friday, but this was one of those segments that was just always near and dear to her heart. So we want to continue it with stories like this one. There's a St. Petersburg cafe where no one eats alone unless they want to. And not only that, they use a pay what you can model. It's called Beloved Community Cafe. It will open soon in the Grand Central District in St. Petersburg, and you can go get something to eat without breaking the bank and even get some company if you'd like to. Beloved Community Cafe is what's good in Tampa Bay.
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4: Just one wreck right now. It's eastbound Courtney Campbell Causeway. It's at the very end on the Hillsboro side just before Rocky Point. Center lane is blocked there. Crews on the scene right now. Delays getting into Tampa if you want to take Howard Franklin Bridge or Gandy. They're both up to speed in that direction. I'm Monica with traffic.
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29: 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Here's your Tampa Bay forecast. It'll be fair and muggy through the evening with overnight lows around 81. Tomorrow will again bring us a mix of clouds and sunshine, along with another chance of a few afternoon showers and thunderstorms. Highs will be in the mid-90s.
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5: I'm pro-Trump conservative Republican Mike Beltran. 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Now I'm running for Congress to pass Trump's agenda, lower rising costs, and deport violent illegal aliens. 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I'm pro-Trump conservative Republican Mike Beltran, candidate for Congress, and I approve this message.
6: Paid for by Mike Beltran for Congress.
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30: Here's your Tampa Bay forecast. It'll be fair and muggy through the evening with overnight lows around 81.

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101.5 The Dove, Tampa Bay's continuous light favorites. Hey there, happy Tuesday, happy Cruise Day. I'm Mike Cruz and Whitney Houston. She would have turned 63 this month, and her family's celebrating her legacy in a pretty cool way. A new collection called Whitney has 11 of her number one hits, and there's now an official Whitney Barbie doll inspired by that iconic I Want to Dance with Somebody look. And somehow I'm guessing that Barbie can hit the notes the rest of us shouldn't even attempt in the shower, but you know we're going to try anyways.

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105.5 The Dove, Tampa Bay's continuous light favorites. And a Tuesday reminder here in Tampa Bay, some things are yours. That iced coffee from Kawa, your lunch, and maybe eventually that parking lot space after circling the lot the past 5 minutes or so.

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105.5 The Dove, Tampa Bay's continuous light favorites. And Jimmy Buffett once played in one of Florida's coolest waterfront venues, Miami Marine Stadium, and voters decided its fate today. Jimmy would say, save it and find that Lost Shaker Assault 2 while we're at it.

105.5 The Dove, Tampa Bay's continuous light favorites. Hey there, I'm Mike Cruz, and what's up around Tampa Bay today? Well, it is Florida primary day. As if you didn't get enough reminders with all the signs, the ads, the unsolicited phone calls and texts, the junk mail. I mean, it is crazy. My phone buzzes and I get excited thinking it's a friend who wants to get lunch. No, it's somebody telling me to vote for him. The mailbox flag is up, maybe a card from a family member, and nope as well. It's one of the candidates calling the other guy a liar and a crook. Well, anyways, thanks for letting me vent. The polls are open till 7.

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0: 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You need a Tuesday hero? 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

105.5 The Dove, Tampa Bay's continuous light favorites, and forget all the alien chatter. Could we be living amongst vampires, as a whopping 5% of people surveyed said they got zero sleep last week? Who are these people? How is that possible?

Whether you're working from home or from the office, we're right there with you. Tampa Bay's continuous light favorites, 105.5 The Dove.

105.5 The Dove, Tampa Bay's continuous life favorites. And hey there, I'm Mike Cruz, reaching the dangerous part of the workday where everything seems to make my tummy rumble a little bit. Somebody mentions Cuban sandwiches. Yeah, hungry eyes. I drive past the Publix. I'm thinking of a pub sub from the deli. Someone says free pizza in the break room. And suddenly I'm knee deep in some conversation about baseball with a coworker that I've never met. And if you're already mentally planning dinner in your head, yeah, we get each other. It's that time.

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105.5 The Dove, Tampa Bay's continuous light favorites. Hey there, I'm Mike Cruz. Headed out of here, and honestly, an air-conditioned theater, a tub of popcorn, a cold soda might be the move for me on the way home. Still yet to see Spider-Man Brand New Day dominating the box office again in its third week, so that could be the move. Christie's in next. Be well. See ya.

105.5 The Dove. It really is true. It doesn't matter how old you are. It doesn't matter the age. You can still make dreams come true, just like in the music industry. I'll tell you more in 3 minutes.

105.5, The Dove. I'm Christy Knight. This is so big for Madonna. Just turned 68 days ago. 68. She's almost 70 years old. And she is leading in nominations for the MTV Video Music Awards coming up on September 27th. This is why I mentioned a few minutes ago, it doesn't matter, you know, the age. It really doesn't. You can still make dreams come true. She is back in a big way, Madonna, topping the VMA nominations for the MTV Video Music Awards. She has 11 nominations. Taylor Swift came in as second. Kind of weird saying Taylor's in second, right? With 9.

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3: A crash with fire rescue and other crew present in Pasco, Suncoast Parkway, northbound beyond exit 19, State Road 54, right lane blockage. Traffic is crawling along. In Pinellas, emergency vehicles on the scene of an incident, 275 South Ramp to southbound 4th Street North. Off-ramp, right lane blockage. Keep an eye out for construction zones as they continue to multiply. This is Eric with traffic.
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3: Here's your Tampa Bay forecast. Another toasty one today. High in the mid-90s, partly cloudy skies. Nighttime low in the mid-80s. For your Wednesday, about 80 to start. Partly cloudy initially. More cloud cover and potential showers late morning into the afternoon. High around 90.
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Backstreet Boys right there on 105.5 The Dove. And since I just played a big boy band, we get requests for boy bands a lot at 105.5 The Dove. Well, now I have some

boy band news. If you haven't heard, the Jonas Brothers are coming to the Benchmark International Arena. Yes, it is true. And I have a coworker in here with me waving her arms around like crazy. Jonas Brothers coming to Benchmark International Arena. It happens October 11th. It's true.

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6: Still emergency vehicles in Pinellas, 275 South Ramp to 4th Street. Right lane blockage on said ramp. Cleaning up that multi-vehicle crash at Pasco, Suncoast Parkway northbound beyond exit 19. Looks like partial right lane blockage now. Still plenty of stop and go. 54 itself eastbound is delayed about 10 minutes toward Altamont Lane. Anderson Road and Hillsborough wreck southbound at Waters Avenue. Incident northbound Williams Road approaching East Sly Avenue. This is Eric with traffic.
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105.5 The Dove. I'm Christy Knight. I may have taken my pumpkin spice candle and put it like right in the center of my counter because I figure tomorrow pumpkin spice is coming back to Tampa Bay thanks to Dunkin' and Panera. You could be driving to work, you know, with your pumpkin spice latte tomorrow.

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Can we all just pause work for the day and do that? And I posted some pictures of some of my finds as well. 105.5

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1: Right shoulder, partial right lane blockage, Suncoast Parkway northbound in Pasco as they clean up any debris from that earlier wreck. This is beyond exit 19. Stop and go traffic now back to Lutz Lake Fern. Further delay in the expressway toward Van Dyke. In Hillsboro, Ehrlich Road crash eastbound at Turner Road back to Farmington. In Pinellas crash Belcher Road north at Old Oak Circle. Also have an accident at Tarpon Springs Road around Boy Scout with some congestion, particularly on Boy Scout Road. This is Eric with traffic.
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1: Here's your Tampa Bay forecast. Another toasty one today. High in the mid-90s, partly cloudy skies. Nighttime low in the mid-80s. For your Wednesday, about 80 to start. Partly cloudy initially. More cloud cover and potential showers late morning into the afternoon. High around 90.
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105.5, The Dove, they're doing this a lot lately, bringing back shows from decades ago in sequel series. So like 7 or 8 episodes, they did it with Legally Blonde. Clueless is next. Alicia Silverstone coming back as the mother of a daughter next year in Clueless. That should be fun. But what other shows can you think of?

0: 105.5 The Dove, taking you back in time with the moments that made music history on this day. 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
1: Okay, I kind of want to do a two-parter today because two big things happened on this day in music history. August 18th of 1984, George Michael went to number one on the UK singles chart with his first solo single. Still such a big song today. I love singing along with it. Maybe you do too. His first solo single, George Michael, it was Careless Whisper. So on this day in music history, number one. Also in 1986 on this day, Bon Jovi released their third studio album, Slippery When Wet.
0: Remember when you thought being a grown-up meant you'd have money?
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5: Increased congestion all around the region. If you are taking the veterans, you will deal with a delay due to a wreck up at Pasco, Suncoast Parkway, northbound north of 54 in the clearing stages, but overall about a 25-minute delay from 54 in Pasco back to Hutchison and Hillsborough. Meanwhile, 54 eastbound crash has you delayed at Altamont Lane back to Lake Point Parkway. Tarpon Springs Road crash delaying you everywhere in the region. Boy Scout Road, Patterson, and Crawley. This is Eric with traffic.
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It's your first chance to win $1,000. 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Or pumpkin bakery.

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2: Delay now down to about 15 minutes, about where it usually is. Northbound Veterans Expressway, that earlier wreck north Suncoast Parkway has been cleared around 54. Clearing stages also for Tarpon Springs Road crash around Boy Scout and affecting Patterson slightly better than a half hour ago. Citrus Park crash, Ehrlich Road eastbound at Turner, still there. Fowler Avenue crash also in Hillsborough eastbound toward Morris Bridge Road. Back to Gillette Avenue. This is Eric with traffic.
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2: Sun Toyota.com. Here's your Tampa Bay forecast. Another toasty one today. High in the mid-90s, partly cloudy skies. Nighttime low in the mid-80s. For your Wednesday, about 80 to start. Partly cloudy initially. More cloud cover and potential showers late morning into the afternoon. High around 90.
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95.5 The Dove. I know it is Taco Tuesday and the second week of school, but let's think about Friday. Let's just zoom ahead a few days to Goo Goo Dolls tickets with double feature Friday. I've got another pair to give away this Friday, 3:30 on

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3: Manatee side of the Skyway, 275 North, disabled truck off to the right shoulder, approaching the midspan crash in Pinellas, 70th Avenue at 69th Street. Also a wreck, East Lake Road, northbound approaching Ridgemore. In Hillsborough, Veterans Expressway, northbound about the same delay time toward Van Dyke. Ehrlich Road, eastbound, worst delay now at Turner Road. Back to Black Cypress Lane, that earlier crash. Armenia Avenue, northbound crash at Hillsborough. And we also have a wreck, Sheldon Road and Waters Avenue. This is Eric with traffic.
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You know how you have those conversations with your kids about money? 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

105.5 The Dove. There's a new Hallmark movie coming out this holiday season starring Lacey Chabert that was filmed right here in Florida at Disney World. So Disney Springs has announced they're doing a Hallmark pop-up store at Disney Springs. Like, I needed another excuse to go over there for the day. I love having that as a day trip. Yeah, Hallmark pop-up store coming to Disney.

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1: 275 North back up on the Skyway at the midspan due to a disabled truck off to the right shoulder. Disabled vehicle in Pinellas, 275 South ramp to Gandy. Right lane blockage on the ramp in Hillsboro. Veterans Expressway crash northbound just north of Gunn. Two left lanes blocked. Stop and go all the way to Limebaugh. If you're trying the express lane, forget it. Fire truck is blocking your way. 275 North crash ramp to 60. Off ramp right lane blocked. This is Eric with traffic.
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1: Here's your Tampa Bay forecast. Another toasty one today. High in the mid-90s, partly cloudy skies. Nighttime low in the mid-80s. For your Wednesday, about 80 to start. Partly cloudy initially. More cloud cover and potential showers late morning into the afternoon. High around 90.
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Are you starting to think about the holidays and travel and booking flights? 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
0: Well, you guys sound like you're having fun. So I am definitely going to play your song from Elton John. It's on right now, in fact.

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4: Crash 275 North ramp to exit 39, State Road 60, so off-ramp closure there. Express lane now open on the Veterans Expressway northbound, but impeded. Earlier crash north of Gunn, left shoulder blockage on that express lane. Expressway around Limebaugh backed up due to a wreck on Limebaugh toward Willsky, so northbound traffic fairly clogged. Still got the disabled truck 275 North on the Skyway around the midspan. Back stop and go almost to the rest area. This is Eric with traffic.
5: 1979. Injured? Let Farrah cook, Tampa.
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Delilah is taking over in just minutes on 105.5 The Dove. Thank you so much for hanging out with us and winding down your evening with Delilah. She'll be putting people on the air and playing your favorite music. Coming up next, we're the home of Delilah on 105.5.

My friend, it is Taco About It Tuesday night. What kind of tacos did you make tonight? Or maybe burritos or enchiladas? I am in the studio and I am here to take your calls and to share a little spice with you, a little salsa with you, if you will. 1-888-633-5452, and we will talk about it.

0: Tampa Bay's light favorites, 105.5 The Dove. Welcome, Vinny, to the Delilah Show. What can I do for you tonight?
1: I just want to share one of the most beautiful love stories you've ever heard.
0: Oh, do share.
1: Before I start sharing it, I want you to know that I have never been a patient man. When I was at junior high school, I was about 14 or 15 years old. I got this great crush on this girl that was in high school. Little be known to me, she had a boyfriend in high school, and she went on to get married and had her children. I later got married and had my children. Later on in life, while she was married to this gentleman, she opened up a business right across the street from a place that I opened up a business, and my mother went to work for her. I went to visit her at the place of her business. She thought it was to see my mother, and sometimes it should have been, but most of the time was to see how beautiful she was. And over the years, her husband got very sick and died, and she took care of him for a very long time. I continued to have a crush on her all those years, and I had gone through divorce. Finally, her sister paid off, asking her out numerous times. Eventually, I tricked her, and she became my wife.
0: And then in God's time, it all came together.
1: Finally.
0: Finally.

0: 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Good evening, my friend, and welcome aboard. We are here to keep you company. We are here to share this summer night with you. 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Whatever it is you're going through, falling in love for the first time or falling in love for the last time, we are here for you. Come on in, make yourself at home, and enjoy the stories and the music all night long. 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
4: Thanks.
3: What can I do for you?
4: I'm calling because me and my husband are having a lot of problems, and he's ready to leave tomorrow morning.
3: Ooh, serious problems.
4: Yeah.
3: How long have you been married?
4: We've been married for a year. We've been together for almost 3 years.
3: Have you sought counseling together to work through these issues?
4: We were going to go to counseling, but we haven't made it there yet because we've been too busy working and everything. And I guess that should have been a top priority, but haven't gotten around to it.
3: Yeah, that would probably be important.
4: Right.
3: If you fall and break your leg and the bone is sticking out of your flesh, wouldn't you go to the doctor before you went to work?
4: Yeah.
3: Okay, your marriage falling apart is a bigger crisis than a busted leg.
4: Yeah.
3: This is a lifelong crisis. You need
4: right.
3: to see a professional that can help you guys.
4: Right.
3: What seems to be the crux of the issue?
4: That's what I'm trying to figure out, what the real problem is. I think both of us have some control issues. About him, you know, we want to control each other a lot, and we just aren't getting along for some reason, and I can't figure out why.
3: Well, I heard something the other day that was rather profound. I heard a speaker saying that the opposite of love is not hatred.
4: Right.
3: The opposite of love is selfishness. Because when you're being selfish and self-centered and thinking of what's best for you and what you want, you are not loving, you're not sacrificing, you're not caring, you're not putting the other person's needs there.
4: Right.
3: So if your control issues are selfish oriented, I want what I want when I want it.
4: Right.
3: And you're going to do what I want when I want it.
4: Mm-hmm.
3: Then that's kind of the opposite of the commitment that you two made to love each other, isn't it?
4: Yeah.
3: All right, I will play a song for you. You call him and see if you can't, you know, put his walking out the door on hold until you get some help.
4: Okay.

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0: 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Gilbert, you've called Delilah. What can I do for you?
1: I just felt that I wanted to give some of your listeners that are having problems a little bit of advice. I've been married 52 years, and I think through it all, the good and bad times, all you have to do is talk about it. Something to do to work out your problems. And that was my big message.
2: That's your big message. That's your big revelation, that people need to work on communication and talking.
1: Without a doubt. Without a doubt.
2: And after 52 years, you and your beloved are still chit-chatting?
1: Oh, yes. Oh,
2: talking
1: yes.
2: about everything.
1: After all these years, we don't chit and chat too much because of the fact that we know each other so well.
2: So you can probably just look at each other and smile and know what the other one's thinking.
1: Just about that, yes indeed.
2: And what's your wife's name, honey?
1: Barbara.
2: Let me find a song for you and Barbara. I'm glad that you've talked it out all these years, and I pray you've got many, many, many more years to share from the heart.
1: Thank you so much.

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1: I got a phone call the other night from Kathy, who has been married 31 years, and it's the first time in her life with her and her husband that they actually have alone time, because the last baby just left home. And she was just bragging about her hubby. And I said, who's on your heart? Erin Murphy said, my boyfriend. He is the love of my life and the best thing that ever happened to me. Hope Craig says, my little angel McKenna. She's made me a better person. And Nita White said, my son Matt, who died in a car accident, along with his girlfriend Destiny. They were 17 and 15. It's been 20 months and I miss them so much. Who's on your heart tonight? You're listening to Delilah.
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1: Hi there. Welcome to your Tuesday night. So what did you do today? Did you spend some time with the kids, with the family? Did you do a little back to school shopping? Or were you rushing to get to work, to get home, to get dinner fixed? And now it's time for you. I am here for you all night long, and the phone lines are open. I would love to hear from you.